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And this town's lost its faith. 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
1: 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But wait a minute, isn't this...
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2: Good morning. It's a clear drive on the Queensway and Highway 416. Highway 174 is also in good shape, and we're doing well over our bridges. 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
3: When they're not on duty, Ottawa firefighters still keep in shape. And one in particular will showcase her skills on the world stage. The winner of local and national contests, Marisa Tremblay, has been a key player of Ottawa's FireFit team for a global competition showcasing the world's most effective firefighters under immense physical and mental pressure with their everyday tasks, even though rounds only last for roughly 2 minutes. She placed for medals in local and the national level contests and well advanced to the world finals in Las Vegas, the meeting place for hopefuls from teams across Europe, the U.S., and Canada. The OPP have charged two suspects from Arnprior in relation to the death of a man in a vehicle fire last month. Local police were originally called to the scene, a wooded area off Ramsey Concession 12 in Mississippi Mills, eventually involving the OPP. The deceased was identified at the time as Colin Campbell, a local, and the two charged, declared by the OPP to be Lindsay Dolan and Dylan Zubkoff of Arnprior in an update on Friday, were stopped in Regina, Saskatchewan this past Wednesday, and are awaiting their court date for later this week. The charges for each suspect include second-degree murder and indignity to a dead body, and the incident is still believed to be isolated. Two Ottawa establishments saw very different updates this past week. The owners of Pancho Villa, a Mexican cuisine spot, announced the heartbreaking closure of the restaurant after a stay at their downtown location on Elgin Street that lasted for over 40 years, although no explicit reason was mentioned. Meanwhile, members of the Carlton Heights Curling Club were excited to return to their newly renovated arena in South Ottawa, which reopened 18 months after the accidental kitchen fire that almost destroyed the facility beyond repair. A fundraiser and an ever-growing curling community in and around Carlton Heights helped to raise funds for the building's renovation. From the Skywards News Center, I'm Joe Marcolatin.
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0: 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Ottawa weather.
2: Today we have a high of 13 with a 30% chance of showers. Overnight tonight we drop down to a low of 1 with a few clouds and patchy frost. Tomorrow sunny with a high of 13. Overnight we dip down to a low of 4 with cloudy periods. And Wednesday a high of 18 with a 40% chance of rain. Overnight we have a low of 7 with a 40% chance of showers. And that's your Skywards weather. I'm Antonia Altabonte.
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Mix 98.5 and J-Lo, My Love Don't Cost a Thing. Good morning. 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CIBC Run for the Cure. What a weekend. We were on site, Tunney's Pasture, and they raised well over $600,000. Incredible. We'll talk more about that coming up. Today it is going to be 13 degrees, maybe light rain, 1 degree the overnight low, 13 tomorrow and sun 18 midweek. And Bananarama is coming up right now. It is Coleman Hell and Two Heads. Good morning. 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

0: 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That is the Cruel Summer. Good morning. It is the Dylan Black Show. We've got celebrity birthdays to look at on this October 5th, including Kate Winslet. And, of course, the most famous maybe for being in the Titanic as well. Ray Kroc, they call him the founder of McDonald's. And you've got Jesse Eisenberg as well. The Social Network, yeah, Jesse, I guess he was Lex Luthor as well in a movie. What about this? The two big superstars from the world of hockey born on the same day, Patrick Roy, most famous, I guess, for playing with the Canadiens and, I guess, the Avalanche. And then you've got Mario Lemieux as well, same day.
1: He'll drop the puck, it's free, out right side, Murphy shooting, same day, rebound on Lemieux, hey, shoots and scores! Mario Lemieux and the Penguins lead, 5-4, and you'd have to be here to believe it.
0: Yeah, hard to believe, same day, Patrick Roy and Mario Lemieux, happy birthday, happy whatever you're celebrating on this Monday. It is Olivia Rodrigo and Drop Dead. It is the Till and Black Show. 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

98.5 and Lady Gaga Poker Face. And good morning, I'm Dylan Black on this Monday. Okay, so in sports news, the University of Ottawa GGs, they have reclaimed Pedro the Panda. They defeated Carlton U in a nail-biter. It was the Panda game, a 35-32 victory. This happened on Sunday. A missed field goal from the Ravens locked in the win for the U of Ottawa and the 57th annual Panda Game. The win forbid Carlton from repeating as champions after snapping U Ottawa's six-game winning streak last year. And I guess about 23,000 people showed up for this sold-out game on Sunday. They rushed the field and nobody was injured. No crazy stories that I know of. The Panda game got a bit out of control a few years back. So congratulations on the excellent partying this year. It is Alessia Cara. Good morning. It's the Dylan Black Show, Mix 98.5.

0: 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Traffic.
1: It's a clear drive on the Queensway and Highway 416. Highway 174 is doing well, and I'm not seeing any major problems over city streets and our bridges. 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From here, life looks good. And that's the latest traffic. I'm Antonia Altabonte.
0: 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Ottawa weather.
1: Today we have a high of 13 with a 30% chance of showers. Overnight tonight we drop down to a low of 1 with a few clouds and patchy frost. Tomorrow sunny with a high of 13. Overnight we dip down to a low of 4 with cloudy periods. And Wednesday a high of 18 with a 40% chance of rain. Overnight we have a low of 7 with a 40% chance of showers. And that's your Skywards weather. I'm Antonia Altabonte.
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0: 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I'm Dylan Black. Tis the season to scare. Jack Osbourne and his daughter Pearl went undercover at Universal's Halloween Horror Nights, scaring guests inside the Ozzy Osbourne tribute haunted house.
1: We are here at Universal Halloween Horror Night. I'm Jack, and this is my daughter Pearl. We are getting geared up, and we're going to be a Prince of Darkness minion to my dad's maze. It was a promise I made to Pearl from the moment I said we were doing this, and fulfilling it.
2: Yeah.
0: Okay, so, I mean, that would be kind of fun if you were, like, an Ozzy Osbourne fan, and you were scared by Jack Osbourne. I would say I would still get, ooh, like, no, don't do that, please. Jump scares. Taylor Swift is on Mix 98.5. I heard you.

Mix 98.5 and Frankie and Relax, and I'm Dylan Black. It is going to be a beautiful fall day. Hopefully not too soggy. The Metcalf Fair went off without a hitch over the weekend. We did have decent weather. At one point, the rain came down fast and furious, and then it disappeared. We are going to have a high of 13 today. And tonight, here's the thing. 1 degree, the overnight low. Will it hit zero? Hope not. Tuesday, tomorrow, 13 degrees, sun. And right now it is 11 degrees. Your info update, it is coming up at 7 o'clock, as always. Right now it is Meghan Trainor and Made You Look. Good morning. It is the Dylan Black Show on Mix 98.5.

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0: 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Traffic.
2: Innes eastbound is now closed off at Bantry for a crash. We have police on the scene directing traffic. Other than that, I'm just seeing volume starting to fill in on Highway 174 westbound through Jeanne d'Arc Boulevard, eastbound on the Queensway, some volume through Green Bank and then Parkdale. And actually, it looks like there's an issue at Island Park Drive and Carling Avenue. Meet F-Bombs, bold ready-to-drink cocktails in round stackable bottles. 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And that's the latest traffic. I'm Antonia Altabonte.
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3: When they're not on duty, Ottawa firefighters still keep in shape. And one in particular will showcase her skills on the world stage. The winner of local and national contests, Marisa Tremblay, has been a key player of Ottawa's FireFit team for a global competition showcasing the world's most effective firefighters under immense physical and mental pressure with their everyday tasks, even though rounds only last for roughly 2 minutes. She placed for medals in local and the national level contests and will advance to the World Finals in Las Vegas, the meeting place for hopefuls from teams across Europe, the U.S., and Canada. The OPP have charged two suspects from Arnprior in relation to the death of a man in a vehicle fire last month. Local police were originally called to the scene, a wooded area off Ramsey Concession 12 in Mississippi Mills, eventually involving the OPP. The deceased was identified at the time as Colin Campbell, a local, and the two charged, declared by the OPP to be Lindsay Dolan and Dylan Zubkoff of Arnprior in an update on Friday, were stopped in Regina, Saskatchewan this past Wednesday, and are awaiting their court date for later this week. The charges for each suspect include second-degree murder and indignity to a dead body, and the incident is still believed to be isolated. Two Ottawa establishments saw very different updates this past week. The owners of Pancho Villa, a Mexican cuisine spot, announced the heartbreaking closure of the restaurant after a stay at their downtown location on Elgin Street that lasted for over 40 years, although no explicit reason was mentioned. Meanwhile, members of the Carlton Heights Curling Club were excited to return to their newly renovated arena in South Ottawa, which reopened 18 months after the accidental kitchen fire that almost destroyed the facility beyond repair. A fundraiser and an ever-growing curling community in and around Carlton Heights helped to raise funds for the building's renovation. From the Skywards News Center, I'm Joe Mar-Kilatin.
0: 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Ottawa weather.
2: Today we have a high of 13 with a 30% chance of showers. Overnight tonight we drop down to a low of 1 with a few clouds and patchy frost. Tomorrow sunny with a high of 13. Overnight we dip down to a low of 4 with cloudy periods. And Wednesday a high of 18 with a 40% chance of rain. Overnight we have a low of 7 with a 40% chance of showers. And that's your Skywards weather. I'm Antonia Altabonte.
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0: 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So out of nowhere, a movie called Verity, and number one at the box office.
1: A writer's words should be honest and bloody and a little bit terrifying.
0: Yes, thriller with Anne Hathaway. It brought in $32 million? Resident Evil in at number two. Heart of the Beast with Brad Pitt. Prime Time and Digger with Tom Cruise. Kind of a bomb. About $8 million. People are on the fence about this one. But yeah, Verity. If you're thinking about checking out a flick on this fall day today, it is Matchbox 20. This is the Dylan Black Show. Unwell is on Mix 98.5. Good morning.

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Good morning. It is the Dylan Black Show on this Monday, Mix98.5FM.com. You can tune in online. Ariel came up to me and he said, I listened to Mix and we were hanging out at the CIBC Run for the Cure. Thank you, Ariel. If you're tuned in this morning, I do appreciate the chat that we had. They raised over $600,000 at Tunney's Pasture. It was incredible. What a morning. I had an opportunity to MC, and I was there with Mix GM Todd Bernard, and we were the official radio sponsor. Very cool to see over, 2,500 walkers and runners, and everybody had a story when it came to a breast cancer. So the Canadian Cancer Society, this big walk happens every year. Congrats. What a day. And we were happy that the rain held off as well. Well over $600,000 raised with the CIBC Run for the Cure. It is somber on Mix 98.5.

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98.5 and Shawn Mendes and Treat You Better and Good Morning. I'm Dylan Black. Definitely sad news over the weekend with Canadian rock singer Sass Jordan passing away. Her family announced on social media that she peacefully crossed over to the other side October 2nd, to be precise. Jordan won a Juno in 1989 and, yes, Billboard's Female Rock Artist of the Year in 1992. And I had an opportunity to interview Sass a couple of times over my career. But, yeah, Make You a Believer, the big hit. Very sad news. Sass Jordan passing away at the age of only 65.

0: 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Traffic.
1: And as eastbound is closed at Bantry for a crash, we have police on the scene directing traffic. And it looks like the crash on Island Park Drive and Carling Avenue has cleared out. I'm still just seeing some leftover volume. The Queensway eastbound slows through Greenbank, westbound volume from the split to about Nicholas. And Highway 174 westbound slows through Jeanne d'Arc Boulevard. Make the most out of fall before the snow flies. 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And that's the latest traffic. I'm Antonia Altamonte.
0: 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Ottawa weather.
1: Today we have a high of 13 with a 30% chance of showers. Overnight tonight we drop down to a low of 1 with a few clouds and patchy frost. Tomorrow sunny with a high of 13. Overnight we dip down to a low of 4 with cloudy periods. And Wednesday a high of 18 with a 40% chance of rain. Overnight we have a low of 7 with a 40% chance of showers. And that's your Skywards weather. I'm Antonia Altabonte.
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Mix 98.5 and a JT, and good morning. That is Sexy Back. It is the Dylan Black Show. People excited to vote. The municipal election is happening on the 26th, but this weekend, Thursday, Friday, Saturday, and Sunday, I guess like a 50% increase, roughly under 7,000 people a day voted in advance voting. Simple as that. Okay, my son and I, yeah, he got to vote on Saturday at the Nepean Sportsplex. They have this like voters in training thing going on, and because he's nine, right? But he got to vote for his favorite season. Pretty cool. I think he picked fall, not to give away. You're not supposed to tell people what other people's vote is, but anyway.

Mix 98.5, and I beg your pardon, Con Can, and I'm Dylan Black. And hey, this past Friday, I took part in a blood donor clinic out in Rockland, Ontario. And you know what? If you are eligible to give blood, I can tell you this. Coming up on Saturday, I will be making my 130th whole blood donation. You can join me. 1575 Carling Avenue is the permanent clinic here in Ottawa. And I think I'm going around 1 o'clock. Either way, it doesn't matter if I'm there, but if you can make an appointment to give this week, next week, some week soon, blood.ca, every time you give blood, you save a life. It really is as simple as that. Cancer patients, accident victims, surgeries, they need blood. Blood.ca, let's do this. Let's get into this Monday with a Bieber and Ghost on Mix 98.5. Good morning.

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2: Fergus and Allura streets are problem-free. Wellington Road 18 is also clear. Highway 6 looks good. 401 eastbound expects some volume through the 6s. And the 401 westbound also some volume through Highway 25, but it looks like we're incident-free. Hertz Rent-A-Car keeps you moving. 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And that's the latest traffic. I'm Antonia Oltabonte.
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4: When they're not on duty, Ottawa firefighters still keep in shape, and one in particular will showcase her skills on the world stage. The winner of local and national contests, Marisa Tremblay, has been a key player of Ottawa's FireFit team for a global competition showcasing the world's most effective firefighters under immense physical and mental pressure with their everyday tasks, even though rounds only last for roughly 2 minutes. She placed for medals in local and the national level contests and well advanced to the world finals in Las Vegas, the meeting place for hopefuls from teams across Europe, the U.S., and Canada. The OPP have charged two suspects from Arnprior in relation to the death of a man in a vehicle fire last month. Local police were originally called to the scene, a wooded area off Ramsey Concession 12 in Mississippi Mills, eventually involving the OPP. The deceased was identified at the time as Colin Campbell, a local, and the two charged, declared by the OPP to be Lindsay Dolan and Dylan Zubkoff of Arnprior in an update on Friday, were stopped in Regina, Saskatchewan this past Wednesday, and are awaiting their court date for later this week. The charges for each suspect include second-degree murder and indignity to a dead body, and the incident is still believed to be isolated. Two Ottawa establishments saw very different updates this past week. The owners of Pancho Villa, a Mexican cuisine spot, announced the heartbreaking closure of the restaurant after a stay at their downtown location on Elgin Street that lasted for over 40 years, although no explicit reason was mentioned. Meanwhile, members of the Carlton Heights Curling Club were excited to return to their newly renovated arena in South Ottawa, which reopened 18 months after the accidental kitchen fire that almost destroyed the facility beyond repair. A fundraiser and an ever-growing curling community in and around Carlton Heights helped to raise funds for the building's renovation. From the Skywards News Center, I'm Joe Mar-Kilatin.
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2: Today we have a high of 13 with a 30% chance of showers. Overnight tonight we drop down to a low of 1 with a few clouds and patchy frost. Tomorrow sunny with a high of 13. Overnight we dip down to a low of 4 with cloudy periods. And Wednesday a high of 18 with a 40% chance of rain. Overnight we have a low of 7 with a 40% chance of showers. And that's your Skywards weather. I'm Antonia Altabonte.
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0: 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I'm Dylan Black, Mix985FM.com. Tune in online. Okay, stop me if you've heard of this one. And what a name for a pizza a maker, a tombstone. Yeah, releasing a limited edition candy corn a pizza for Halloween. Have a listen to this.
1: A frozen pizza company, Tombstone, is rolling out, get this, candy corn pizza. Yeah, the company calls it an unexpected flavor mashup of pepperoni, cheese, and candy corn. It's only available online, and the current batch is sold out.
0: Okay, sold out, but you know they will make more, and I definitely hope they do. Candy corn. You know, some people get upset about pineapple on their pizza. Oh, there are going to be some haters for this one. Banners in Someone to You is on Mix 98.5. Good morning.

98.5 and NSYNC Bye Bye Bye. And a fantastic weekend was had. And yes, I was at the Nepean Sportsplex. Thank you to Shannon and the team at the Geeked Out events. We were at the toy and collectible sale. Yeah, it is so much fun. Now, you know Comic-Con, right? Like, it is gigantic. And they have that at the Cohere Center. And it costs a lot to get into. This Ottawa toy and collectible sale that they have, a Geeked Out events, a couple of times a year, $5 to get in, kids free, pretty cool. And my son walked away. I think he calls it a blokey or a blocky. I'm not sure. It was a Superman, and he got a deal on it, and it was fun. So thank you for having us out. We are definitely nerds, and we're proud of it. Lady Gaga, Bruno Mars on mix.

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The decision was heartbreaking for our family to make for 42 years. 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So the Poncho Villa closing. 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Taylor Swift, Brand New. 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
1: We have a crash on the Champlain Bridge. Expect heavy delays headed in towards Ottawa. Also volume on the McDonald Cartier Bridge. The Queensway eastbound stop and go from Moody to about Woodruff. And actually, it looks like there's an issue through Highway 416. The Queensway westbound also slows from the split to about Nicholas. And Highway 174 westbound, just the usual volume through Jean d'Arc Boulevard. 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And that's the latest traffic. 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
1: Today we have a high of 13 with a 30% chance of showers. Overnight tonight we drop down to a low of 1 with a few clouds and patchy frost. Tomorrow sunny with a high of 13. Overnight

0: We dip down to a low of 4 with cloudy periods. And Wednesday, a high of 18 with a 40% chance of rain. Overnight, we have a low of 7 with a 40% chance of showers. And that's your Skywards weather. I'm Antonia Altabonte.
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0: 98.5 and Lennon. Stella, if you are up late on Saturdays, perhaps you watch SNL, and I guess Taylor dropped by.
1: I'm not your therapist, actually. You just show up once a week at my house with an empty bottle of wine and ask if I want some. Yeah, well, I have manners. And then you flop on my couch and overshare, and every so often I just say, damn, that's crazy.
2: Is that not a therapist?
1: And then I go, well, you know, oh, it's getting late, I should probably go to bed. And then you say,
3: sleepover, yay!
1: And then I give you a Pedialyte, and my security drives you home.
2: Well, just quickly, while we're on the subject of musicians, I think actually I'm doing a public service by dating them. Because, ladies, I am saving you a lot of money on Zoloft. Mm-hmm. So you're welcome, America. And also England, and parts of Ireland, and Cleveland.
3: Woo-hoo.
2: Allegedly.

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And good morning. It is the Dylan Black Show. Carter Brown rolls in at noon. And don't forget, we always have you covered online if you're sitting at work, at your desk, mix985fm.com. Today, it is going to be 13 degrees. Tonight, down to 1. We've got community events and much more to get to after 9. This is Rihanna. 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
0: 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Ottawa weather.
2: Today we have a high of 13 with a 30% chance of showers. Overnight tonight we drop down to a low of 1 with a few clouds and patchy frost. Tomorrow sunny with a high of 13. Overnight we dip down to a low of 4 with cloudy periods. And Wednesday a high of 18 with a 40% chance of rain. Overnight we have a low of 7 with a 40% chance of showers. And that's your Skywards weather. I'm Antonia Altabonte.

98.5 and Brian Adams, the 51st State. I'm Dylan Black. We are going to have a pile of Halloween events to tell you about in town, out of town over the next couple of weeks. There is a haunted house taking place in Limoges, Ontario, Rodolphe Latere Park at 63 Rue des Bénévoles Limoges, Saturday, October 24th. You can bring the whole family for an evening filled with Halloween fun, spooky surprises, plenty of thrills. And yeah, October 24th from 4 until 7 in Limoges, Ontario. If you have an event coming up, you can find me on social media at Dylan Black Radio. We would love to mention it on Mix 98.5.

0: Mix 98.5 and Heart Alone. Good morning. I'm Dylan Black. If you're celebrating anything today, Kate Winslet is, she has a birthday. Kate, of course, the Titanic made her famous. You've got Ray Kroc, the founder, I guess, of McDonald's, or so they call him. And you've also got Jesse Eisenberg from The Social Network. What about two gigantic NHL superstars? Patrick Roy is celebrating today, and Mario Lemieux.
1: So drop the puck. It's free. Out right side, Murphy shooting. Save made, rebound on Lemieux. Hey! Shoots and scores! 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
0: Very cool. Mario Lemieux, one of the biggest, some say the greatest of all time. It is a debate. If you're celebrating today, happy celebrations. It is Olivia Dean on Mix 98.5.

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Mix 98.5 and Dua with Elton Cold Heart. The Metcalf Fair 170th edition has come and gone. And thank you to Tanya, the president of the Metcalf Fair, for having my son Max out this past Friday night. And yeah, I'm telling you, this fair, 170 years, and I have been on that Ferris wheel a whole bunch of times. And Max said he came home and he said, he went with his mom and he said he went on this thing and it went up and it went down and all around and all that kind of stuff. And that is the reason, one of the reasons why I didn't go, because when I go to a fair with my son, he needs to bring friends because daddy is now 49 as of today. And yeah, that is not for me. Anyway, Metcalf Fair, thank you so much. Very cool. Loud Luxury, Mix 98.5.

Mix 98.5 and I Don't Care. Good morning, I'm Dylan Black. So today it is October 5th. I don't know if you knew this, but it is James Bond Day because apparently in 1962, Dr. No premiered in London. The first ever James Bond film, and there's been like 100 since, and we're still waiting on to find out who is going to be the next James Bond, and I'm a fan of the series. Daniel Craig, Pierce Brosnan, and everybody has their favorites, right? So, hey, for those who are celebrating today, happy James Bond Day. It is Lolo and the Punisher on Mix 98.5. I'm walking.

Mix 98.5 and Lunch and Beat. I've been thinking about you. And today will be 13 degrees tonight. So I got my son Max bought his mom this flower, like a mum, I guess they call it, right? And for the past couple of weeks, I've been telling her, hey, don't forget to water it. Hey, don't forget to bring it in when it is too cold. And one day I forgot to tell her. And then last night I said, hey, how is the flower? It died because it was cold and we didn't bring it in. So yeah, friendly reminder tonight, 1 degree, and that will kill your flowers if they're outdoors or if you've carved a pumpkin already. I don't know. Tomorrow, 13 and sun. It is Nickelback and How You Remind Me on Mix 98.5.

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2: Today we have a high of 13 with a 30% chance of showers. Overnight tonight we drop down to a low of 1 with a few clouds and patchy frost. Tomorrow sunny with a high of 13. Overnight we dip down to a low of 4 with cloudy periods. And Wednesday a high of 18 with a 40% chance of rain. Overnight we have a low of 7 with a 40% chance of showers. And that's your Skywards weather. I'm Antonia Altabonte.

Mixed 98.5 and Price Tag, and I'm Dylan Black. Okay, two men in Charlotte, North Carolina, stopped by police after riding a makeshift couch down a street. Yeah, they did. The police shared the story on a social media post saying the unusual ride, it was made of like a small couch and I guess electric scooters. And they said they stopped these two gentlemen and used the moment to promote road safety. While we appreciate the creativity, we do have to remind everybody, no matter what you're driving, think about safety first. But can you imagine down the old Queensway, that somebody on a couch, perhaps nachos in hand, remote, creative, not safe. Mix 98.5.

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we find it time after time. That is Cyndi Lauper, and we had a great time at the CIBC Run for the Cure on Sunday. The morning began kind of chilly, but we were grateful because there was a bit of rain in the forecast, and it did not happen. That is good news. They raised over $600,000 for the Canadian Cancer Society and over, 2,500 runners, walkers. Incredible. I got to MC, and Mix GM Todd Bernard was on hand as well, handing out swag. We had so much fun and so many great stories as well. Inspirational stuff. We'll do it again next year. It is Taylor Swift on Mix 98.5. Good morning.

Florida's best blend of old school vibes and today's jam. Cause I can do it with a broken heart. 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

0: 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Beautiful you are. So this weekend at the box office, number one, a movie called Verity with Anne Hathaway.
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0: It did scare up a pile of cash. The amount, about $32 million North American. In at number two, Resident Evil, Heart of the Beast with Brad Pitt, Prime Time, and

Mix 98.5, and I'm Dylan Black. Okay, so tonight it is going to be lonely. 1 degree cold. There is no two ways about that. The high today, 13. Tomorrow, same deal, 13, 18. 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
3: Today we have a high of 13 with a 30% chance of showers. Overnight tonight we drop down to a low of 1 with a few clouds and patchy frost. Tomorrow sunny with a high of 13. Overnight we dip down to a low of 4 with cloudy periods. And Wednesday a high of 18 with a 40% chance of rain. Overnight we have a low of 7 with a 40% chance of showers. And that's your Skywards weather. I'm Antonia Altabonte.

Mix 98.5 and Sweet Little Lies. And wow, the price of gas. I filled up last night. It was hovering around 178. And you do that sort of dance where you're like, well, there is another station coming up in like, I don't know, a couple of kilometers. Should I wait to see if it's less? Then you get there and it's more and you feel terrible. But yeah, it has been hovering around like $1.90 this past weekend. And I don't think there's any relief in sight. So I guess limit your driving as much as you can. Easier said than done. But hopefully we'll get some real relief sometime soon. It is Hathaway on Mix 98.5.

Mix 98.5 and Def Leppard and the Sens defeated the Leafs over the weekend. The first game of the year tonight. They are in Boston tomorrow, Detroit, and you've got a home game coming up on Thursday. Exciting, right? What kind of season will this be? Nobody knows for sure, but a very good start over the weekend. It is Ariana Grande, and I hate that I made you love me. The Dylan Black Show, Mix 98.5.

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98.5 and Teddy Swims, and I'm Dylan Black. Okay, the 57th annual Panda Game happened at TD Place. 23,000 young people screaming and yelling. Oh my goodness, what a victory for the U of O, defeating Carleton 35-32. How many people in those stands were watching the game, actually caring? Probably not too many. 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

Mix 98.5 and JT and Mirrors, and I'm Dylan Black. Okay, so the Steve McLean Public School used book sale is coming. 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
4: Today we have a high of 13 with a 30% chance of showers. Overnight tonight we drop down to a low of 1 with a few clouds and patchy frost. Tomorrow sunny with a high of 13. Overnight we dip down to a low of 4 with cloudy periods. And Wednesday a high of 18 with a 40% chance of rain. Overnight we have a low of 7 with a 40% chance of showers. And that's your Skywards weather. I'm Antonia Altabonte.
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Nationwide, we raised $18 million at the Run for the Cure. 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

Well, I'll say this. It's a much nicer day looking out the window. This is Mix 98.5. Yeah, we've got a windy day today. Partly cloudy, only up to around 11 today. And a chance of the odd stray shower. Sunny and 11 for tomorrow. Definitely fall has arrived in Ottawa.

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I don't want to alarm anyone, but Halloween could very well be canceled in Ottawa due to a pumpkin shortage. This is Mix 98.5. Yes, there is actually a pumpkin shortage. According to all the farmers that make the pumpkins, you know, like Saunders Farm, it was just so wet this summer. They're coming in off the field a little mushy, just a little gooey. You cut into them and a catfish flops out. Get your pumpkins while you can. I don't see like huge displays of them like you normally do. So if you absolutely positively can't have Halloween without a pumpkin and you refuse to go artificial, you better get at it.

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3: Ottawa weather. Today we have a high of 13 with a 30% chance of showers. Overnight tonight we drop down to a low of 1 with a few clouds and patchy frost. Tomorrow sunny with a high of 13. Overnight we dip down to a low of 4 with cloudy periods. And Wednesday a high of 18 with a 40% chance of rain. Overnight we have a low of 7 with a 40% chance of showers. And that's your Skywards weather. I'm Antonia Altabonte.

Congratulations, University of Ottawa. You now are in possession of Pedro the Panda, the 57-year-old stuffed animal. It's just got to be filthy. Someone test that thing. Probably got like the Spanish flu on it. 35-32 in favor of the GGs yesterday, so congratulations. And also congratulations to the students for, especially at University of Ottawa, for not ripping the town apart like they normally do. It's a new generation of young people, thankfully, that don't do that. And in many cases for this generation, it's their first time going out and socializing with a large group of people, so congratulations.

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0: all night.
1: Oh no, the trees. Look, they're losing their leaves. It's over. A very windy day today in the capital. We could be seeing some showers and only up to around 11. It's really not a nice day outside. A little better tomorrow with sunshine and 11. But the good news, the only snow in the forecast is that which you're hearing right now on Mix 98.5.

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Yes, it's that day you get to plug your nose and mark your ballot. 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No, we shouldn't complain. We have the right to vote in Canada on the Quebec side. They're going to the polls today. If you're listening in Gatineau, don't forget to do your civic duty and vote. And it's up to you, ultimately, the way you want to take your province. But can I just say, as that friend who's had to listen to a friend go back to the person that's not good for them, girl, come on, you can do better.

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2: Today we have a high of 13 with a 30% chance of showers. Overnight tonight we drop down to a low of 1 with a few clouds and patchy frost. Tomorrow sunny with a high of 13. Overnight we dip down to a low of 4 with cloudy periods. And Wednesday a high of 18 with a 40% chance of rain. Overnight we have a low of 7 with a 40% chance of showers. And that's your Skywards weather. I'm Antonia Altabonte.

There was some fun had on Saturday night around the city. This is Mix 98.5. Great wins for the 67s and for the Ottawa Senators. I happened to be at the Hard Rock Cafe with some friends, and the place went wild when they beat the Leafs. So a couple of games on the road for the Ottawa Senators. Our next game here, Thursday, with the Flyers in town.

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0: Well, if you're anything like me, you're mad at yourself for having a life and going out on Saturday night. This is Mix 98.5. Yes, we miss Taylor Swift on SNL. She hopped up on stage to the opening monologue for Dakota Johnson. But don't you worry. I've got it for you right here.
1: I'm not your therapist. Actually, you just show up once a week at my house with an empty bottle of wine and ask if I want some. Yeah, well, I have manners. And then you flop on my couch and overshare, and every so often I just say, damn, that's crazy.
2: Is that not a therapist?
1: And then I go, well, you know, oh, it's getting late, I should probably go to bed. And then you say,
2: sleepover, yay!
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Did you know it's Capital Music Week in Ottawa? Well, why aren't you out celebrating? This is Mix 98.5. Yes, that's what we do. We celebrate all the Ottawa music, and there's a lot of it that's starting to pop up on not only the national scene, but the international scene as well. Tyler Shaw will be here to celebrate Capital Music Week Thursday night, 7 o'clock at the Hard Rock.

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3: Overnight tonight, we drop down to a low of 1 with a few clouds. There's also a frost advisory in effect. Tomorrow, sunny with a high of 13. Overnight, we have a low of 5 with cloudy periods. And Wednesday, a high of 19 with a 40% chance of rain. Overnight, we have a low of 10 with a 40% chance of showers. And that's your Skywards weather. I'm Antonia Altabonte.

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1: So you got your Halloween costume ready yet? Just a couple of weeks to go. This is Mix 98.5. There's a new study out today that says 76% of us have no plans to dress up for Halloween this year. And that number is up significantly over years past. Why? Because people don't have that kind of disposable money. They also said, what are those costumes you like the most and the least? 75% say some looks are simply played out, like the sexy costume. Really? You mean the sexy maid outfit was a bad investment? 29% say, yeah, not working anymore. Pirate, 25%. Oh, come on. The pirate's so easy. Just the patch and the parrot and the peg leg and the... And any version on the Joker is also passé. 22% say no. Gen Zs and millennials are 10% more likely to dress up than any other generation. Thank God there's hope for the future after all. Steely, you got lots of time to get working on your costume. You got it on Mix 98.5.

Well, so much for all the nice fall foliage. We lost about half the leaves on the trees today in that wind. That was crazy. This is Mix 98.5. Yeah. Still could see a pop-up shower through the afternoon today. Cold again tonight and sunny 11 for tomorrow.

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Yes, of course you should only be listening to Mix 98.5. But if something happens on another radio station of importance, I will tell you. And on Billy Joel's satellite radio station, he has a satellite radio station. He answered phone calls from fans last week. Isn't that great? Just call the radio station. There's Billy Joel. He wanted the caller to know that he's doing fine. This is his quote. I know people are worried about me because they read I have a brain disorder, which sounds a lot worse than it actually is. He says, I'm okay. My balance isn't good. I lost a little bit of my hearing, but that may have to do with my age and the rock and roll lifestyle. I want people to know not to worry about me. I'm okay. So there you have it. All you need to know that happened on another radio station, and now you don't need to listen. Why would you? Because you got Ottawa's perfect music mix right here.

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3: Right now, the 417 westbound continues to be bumper to bumper from about Catherine all the way through to Woodruff. Eastbound Queensway is seeing some slowdown starting to build at Parkdale through to the split, and the 174 eastbound expect delays to about Montreal Road. Your in-town routes right now not dealing with any collisions, and if you're on the way into Gatineau, expect some heavy volume on all major bridges. Meet F-Bombs, bold ready-to-drink cocktails in round stackable bottles, big flavors, big personality. 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And that's the latest traffic. I'm Dan Tashro.
1: 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Ottawa weather.
4: Overnight tonight, we drop down to a low of 1 with a few clouds. There's also a frost advisory in effect. Tomorrow, sunny with a high of 13. Overnight, we have a low of 5 with cloudy periods. And Wednesday, a high of 19 with a 40% chance of rain. Overnight, we have a low of 10 with a 40% chance of showers. And that's your Skywards weather. I'm Antonia Altabonte.
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Can I just say how nice it is to see the same faces over and over every year at the CIBC Run for the Cure? And it was another year like that again down at Tunney's Pasture yesterday. Thanks to everybody who came by the Mix 98.5 booth to say hi. Dylan Black was incredible on the microphone as the MC, and a whole bunch of money was raised. More importantly, hopes were raised. Friendships sealed. We are family. We'll see you again next year at the Run for the Cure. Mix 98.5, your proud sponsor this year.

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1: Oh, okay.

A lot of Ottawa sports fans feeling pretty good after this weekend. This is Mix 98.5. Senators, of course, beating the Leafs on the road, too. That was a great game, and the 67s were victorious. The GGs won the Panda game yesterday, so Pedro is back at University of Ottawa for the first time in a while. 35-32, the final. While we're on the subject of foosball, the Red Blacks not having a particularly happy time this year. They didn't win again Friday night. I think they're on the road in BC this Friday. Next home game isn't until Friday, October 16th. That'll be wear your paper bag on your head night.

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9: Your highways remain collision-free right now, just bumper-to-bumper westbound on the 417 through to about Woodruff. Expect delays eastbound on the Queensway from Riverside through to the split and the 174 eastbound. Seeing some congestion, too, about Montreal Road. One ongoing issue that might slow you down, that is a crash on Smythe just before Riverside. And if you're on the way into Gatineau, we are seeing some congestion on all major bridges. And over on the Gatineau side, there is also an ongoing crash on the on-ramp from Highway 5 to the Guy Lafleur Highway. So that's going to cause a little bit of a headache as well at the McDonald Cartier Bridge. Make the most of fall before the snow flies. 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And that's the latest traffic. I'm Dan Tashiro.
0: 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Ottawa weather.
10: Overnight tonight, we drop down to a low of 1 with a few clouds. There's also a frost advisory in effect. Tomorrow, sunny with a high of 13. Overnight, we have a low of 5 with cloudy periods. And Wednesday, a high of 19 with a 40% chance of rain. Overnight, we have a low of 10 with a 40% chance of showers. And that's your Skywards weather. I'm Antonia Altabonte.
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You got the music to get you home on the drive with Mix 98.5, and I'm Carter Brown, and I have the ultimate night out for fans of gore and blood. With Halloween approaching, Ottawa Bad Movie Nights. This Wednesday, it's Bloodbath at the House of Death.

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0: 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Traffic.
2: The 417 continues to be backed up in both directions. As for the 174 eastbound, expect delays through to about Montreal Road. We are still dealing with that ongoing crash. If you are headed southbound at Smythe just before Riverside, also expect some delays at Heron just before Bank Street because of an ongoing crash as well. As for your bridges on the way into Gatineau, we are seeing some congestion on all major bridges. 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And that's the latest traffic. I'm Dan Tashiro.
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3: Overnight tonight, we drop down to a low of 1 with a few clouds. There's also a frost advisory in effect. Tomorrow, sunny with a high of 13. Overnight, we have a low of 5 with cloudy periods. And Wednesday, a high of 19 with a 40% chance of rain. Overnight, we have a low of 10 with a 40% chance of showers. And that's your Skywards weather. I'm Antonia Altabonte.
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0: Okay, here's a fun game you can play if you're stuck in traffic right now, especially if you have a really good sound system. So first of all, we need everyone listening to Mix 98.5. Good, we've got that covered. Now crank up the next song, because we want to hear a lot of coming from the car beside you. Okay? Let's do it.
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1: Waking up next to you. Friday night, let me take you out. Show downtown what it's all about. Something kinda like we used to do. Break out the heels, break out the dress. As beautiful as when we first met.

John Bon Jovi, among the many rockers who gathered this weekend for the big We the People concert. Springsteen was also there. Dave Grohl of Foo Fighters. Just a who's who of rock and roll, all with one thing in mind, to get rid of the big orange monster. You got Mix 98.5. 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
0: 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Traffic.
4: Westbound 417 continues to be backed up between about Parkdale and Woodruff. Eastbound 174 is slow going from the split through to Jeanne d'Arc Boulevard, and I am still seeing that ongoing crash at the intersection of Riverside and Smythe. If you're on the way into Gatineau, no major issues on any of your bridges. 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
5: Overnight tonight, we drop down to a low of 1 with a few clouds. There's also a frost advisory in effect. Tomorrow, sunny with a high of 13. Overnight, we have a low of 5 with cloudy periods. And Wednesday, a high of 19 with a 40% chance of rain. Overnight, we have a low of 10 with a 40% chance of showers. And that's your Skywards weather. I'm Antonia Altabonte.
0: 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Left.

Well, you might want to get a move on if you want to see the fall foliage in Gatineau Park. This is Mix 98.5. I saw a lot of pictures. It looked absolutely peak this weekend. But after all that wind we got today, how many of these trees still have their leaves? Continuing windy and cool overnight tonight with frost. Tomorrow, sunny and 11.

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Case in point, again yesterday, Dylan, thank you for hosting the CIBC Run for the Cure at Tunney's Pasture. Thank you to everybody who came out. It was a sea of pink and love.

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So you know anybody who trades in the Canadian winter for waves of blue in Florida? Well, listen up. You're going to love this story. This is Mix 98.5. You're not going to love this if you're one of those snowbirds that goes to Florida. And that's okay with me, because Florida is talking about ditching property taxes. I mean, that would be a big deal, right? But how are they going to make up for the shortfall? Nailing Canadians that own properties down there and visit with extra taxes. Go for it, Florida. Do it. Give us a reason to never, ever go back.

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0: 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Traffic.
2: Westbound 417 dealing with some congestion between Parkdale and Woodruff. Eastbound 174 is also slow going through to about Montreal Road, and we are still dealing with that ongoing crash at the intersection of Smythe and Riverside. As for your bridges on the way into Gatineau, I'm not seeing anything out of the ordinary. 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From here, life looks good. And that's the latest traffic. I'm Dan Tashiro.
0: 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Ottawa weather.
3: Overnight tonight, we drop down to a low of 1 with a few clouds. There's also a frost advisory in effect. Tomorrow, sunny with a high of 13. Overnight, we have a low of 5 with cloudy periods. And Wednesday, a high of 19 with a 40% chance of rain. Overnight, we have a low of 10 with a 40% chance of showers. And that's your Skywards weather. I'm Antonia Altabonte.
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0: 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Traffic.
1: On the Queensway westbound, we're dealing with volume through about Wood Drive, and the Queensway eastbound looks good. Highway 416 is smooth sailing, and I'm not seeing any major problems over our bridges. It's a clear drive so far. 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And that's the latest traffic. I'm Antonia Altabonte.
0: 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Ottawa weather.
1: Overnight tonight, we drop down to a low of 1 with a few clouds. There's also a frost advisory in effect. Tomorrow, sunny with a high of 13. Overnight, we have a low of 5 with cloudy periods. And Wednesday, a high of 19 with a 40% chance of rain. Overnight, we have a low of 10 with a 40% chance of showers. And that's your Skywards weather. I'm Antonia Altabonte.
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1: I wish I found some better sounds no one's ever heard. I wish I had a better voice to sing some better words. I wish I found some chords in

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